0: And it's time to release it. It's time to lose total control. And the only way to do it is to do it properly.
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life of the party's had his fun. We took his keys, we can't take his pain. We've all had that one friend, couldn't call it a night, wouldn't let it in. Never could make a clean getaway. Every loser has the chance to win. The good times can begin again right after hitting rock

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If, when, why, what, how much have you got? Have you got it together? If so, how often? Which do you choose, a hard or soft option?